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I'll never know what it's like to walk a mile in his shoes, and I'll never have to have the talk

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1: Virgin Radio.